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0: Ràdio Capital.
2: 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I always just hoped that I'd meet some nice, friendly girl. Like the look of her. Hope the look of me didn't make her physically sick. 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Well, apart from the divorce and all that.

0: 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Don't be done.
1: La producció de Jack Jones amb Neck és el Where Did You Go?

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1: The best music from the past.
2: 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And there's a light on. Heavy glow.
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3: 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Write my name in the sand.
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5: 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L'escoltem amb aquest End of Beginning.

0: before you go, there's something I want you to have.
1: Oh, it's beautiful. But wait a minute, isn't this...
0: Yeah, yes it is.
1: But I thought the old lady dropped it into the ocean in the air.
0: Well, baby, I went down and got it for you.